Words have never left me. They're the prayer that I say every day. Come on, come out, come here, come here. Come on, come out, come here, come here. Come on, come out, come here.

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But I have seen the same, I know the shame in your defeat.

Come here, come on, come out. Come here, come here, come on, come out. Come here.

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There is nowhere else that I belong. 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

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We'll break our fast with friends. Once we're fed, we shall disappear rapidly. Many moons to the west of here and now.

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You're still young, that's your fault. There's so much you have to know.

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You ain't no friend of me, at least no more. 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

The sky's black in November. Nothing good lasts forever. 12-gauge heart in a machine gun town. Whole life running, you can't stop now.

monsters, witches, wizards, trolls and dungeons. Fantasies and mysteries you proclaim. The real world is a lot scarier, and there's always a price to pay.